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2: 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I hope you well. I hope you lit. I miss your touch. I miss your smell. 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Maybe grab

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3: 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'Cause what you did last night was a sin.

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I think that's why I love you so much. I just had to call you first on my new phone. I love you. Y'all have a blast. Bye.

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Till you love me. Till you love me. Till you love me.

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2: 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I've been on a high, low, free souls go only where the love is. But I've been having mood swings.

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1: 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That for every outside, there is an inside, and for every inside, there is an outside. 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

though there is a secret. What is esoteric, what is profound, and what is deep, is what we will call the implicit. What is obvious and on the open is what we will call the explicit.

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Looking back, I could have been worse, but I could have been better too. 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

tacky. I think that's why I love you so much. I just had to call you first on my new phone. I love you. Y'all have a blast. Bye. Secret.